1, 2, 3. 1, 2, 3. So good evening, ladies and gentlemen. My name is Clarence Becker, and I will be your host for tonight. Are you ready for a party? Are you ready for a party? Now, if you want to dance, you dance. If you sing, you sing. This is your

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When I call you and I need my heart to fire,

0: 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That's very kind.
1: Now, can I get a hallelujah?

0: 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It's very nice to be with you guys here. So before we go on the keyboards, ladies and gentlemen, I brought along Mr. Aresio Smith, Mr. Charlie Cuevas on the bass, Carlos Lopez on the drums, Mr. Rubio on the guitar, Roberto Albrecia, Uriol Escolona, and Paul Padros, ladies and gentlemen. Y hemos escribir un nuevo tema. We wrote a new song, and I'm very happy to sing it for you guys tonight. This next song is about sex. La próxima canción es sobre el sexo. Es una de propis, una canción propia de nosotros. Y es porque nosotros pensamos que el sexo es natural. Igual que tu preferido, tu sexo, que hombres o mujeres, todo es natural. ¿Sí? Y we think that sex is natural. That's why we wrote this next song called Natural. Sex is? No. Come on. Let me believe. Make believe. Sex is?
1: Natural.
0: Sex is?
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Yeah, that's why I'm going to take you to South America. So, vámonos a América Sur. We're going to go to South America. Everybody get up, get up, get up, get up, get up, get up, get up, get up, get up, get up, up, up, arriba, arriba, arriba, arriba, arriba, arriba, arriba, arriba, arriba, arriba, todo el mundo, come on. Arriba, come on, bailamos, bailamos.

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0: Hello, everybody. 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I'm so sorry, my Spanish is really bad. 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They inspired me a lot. And the next song I'm gonna do is from Miss Chaka Khan. Are you ready? 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
1: Pues vamos a escuchar la segunda parte del concierto que el cantante holandés Karens Becker ofreció en el Festival de Jazz de San Javier. Que disfruten.
2: So, the next song I'm going to perform for you with the guys is my own song. And I wrote it like 3 years ago. And this song is about us as a people. It's a song about the world. The world is a little bit difficult now, but I believe that we are one. And it doesn't matter what color you are. It doesn't matter where you're coming from. We all are one, all right? And that's what this song is all about. Are you ready? Come on. Yeah.

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Little Star. 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

Thank you so much. So, I need your help tonight, all right? We're gonna do the next song, To the Edge.

Thank you so much. 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And if you recognize this song, please sing with us, okay? Let's go.

0: Ladies and gentlemen, Miss Burger Lewis!
1: Thank you. Thank you so much.
0: Strumming my pain with his finger, singing my life with his words, killing me softly. Kill

Ladies and gentlemen, Mr. Charlie Cuevas. So, a few years ago, I traveled the world. Ladies and gentlemen, again, can I have a big round of applause for Miss Birgit Lewis? So maybe some of you know, but a few years ago, I traveled the world with a band called Playing for Change. And you know, if you go on YouTube, you'll find one of their biggest hits is this song called Stand By Me, which has over 200 million views on YouTube. Please go and see Playing for Change featuring Clarence Becker. And if you want to help me sing this song,

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Thank you very much.

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2: ¿Quieres más? 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La señorita. Okay.
3: All right, everybody.
2: Oh, yeah. We're gonna do this.
3: This song is all about Proud Mary.
2: Oh, yeah, baby.
3: So and if you know this song, if you know this song, you all know the drill. First, we're gonna do it nice, slow, and easy. And then, I said, and then, we are ready to do it rough. Are you ready? Are you ready for Proud Mary? Yeah, yeah, yeah, yeah. There we go.

I believe I will be found in the silence of my nights. I can hear a distant voice, someone out there is calling my name.